0: me up.
1: So what, you're a bit unhinged. That's what makes it interesting. I already know about you. You and me, we're damaged times two.

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These vines are sensation, now wouldn't you agree? Miss Flower,

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Labels can be extremely helpful to the initiated and bewildering to the newcomer. 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A few delicate sips to start with before I drink my glass dry. To appreciate the vintage, to enjoy the richness and fruit to the full, could well take several hours, if not days, or much longer.

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